back in time, Jeff Dorsett remembers the 1960s. 1960s.

And a very good day to you. Welcome along. Solid Gold 60 it is. I'm Jeff Dorsett, going to be in the deck chair for the next 60 minutes. So I'm not with a double decker. This is what we do every once in a while. Two songs connected in some way, and you can pick them out. Went with The Move. I Can Hear the Grass Grow, and then Fire Brigade. Those Roy Wood songs are always good for The Move. So we've got some Monkees coming up. Georgie Fame, The Cow Sills are on. Story on the song comes from the Dave Clark 5. A number two hit from The Crystals from 1963. A couple of interviews. Dave Robinson, the founder of Stiff Records, talking very much about Eric Burdon and the Animals. And Colin Blunstone talking about the Zombies. Of course he is. If you want to get in touch, please do so. Like for a double decker or any other features that we have, or just a song you want to hear from the 60s, the email chunkyjeff, chunky. G-E-O-F-F at gmail.com. ChunkyJeff at gmail.com. Anything to do with Solid Gold 60s. Well, let's get away with the Monkees. Where are you, lads?

0: Arthur Monkeys and Pleasant Valley Sunday, read by Carole King and Jerry Goffin in the Brill Building. And of course, they didn't write their own songs, so Don Kirshner, who was putting that TV series together, The Monkeys, went inside the Brill Building, up and down those stairs, going in every room where you had these six pairs of songwriters like Sedaka and Greenfield, Pomus and Schumann, Lieber and Stoller, and Neve Diamond and Gene Pitney, and said, anybody got any songs? We've got these guys out there in California, the Monkeys, need some songs. And that was one that Goffin and King gave them.
1: It's happening.
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3: Song

born Clive Powell, but he changed his name to real rock and roll Georgie Fame. Had three number ones in the 60s. Can you remember? Oh, that was one of them. Yeah, Yeah was the first. Ballad of Bonnie and Clyde was the other. And Get Away in the middle. Now, we often have these acts that are successful in one country but not in another. Now, these people, the Cow Sills, this family, I know Miss Israel likes this particular song, The Rain, The Park and Other Things, didn't mean a light in the UK, but in America, this was huge.

0: 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Now, here's Jeff Dorsett.
1: So, time to turn over some grey matter for you. Three questions for you. Give the answers in about 30 minutes' time. Question number one. Whitney Houston has a famous aunt. Name her. Whitney Houston has a famous aunt. Name her. Question number two. If I mention the songs Good Lovin', Groovin', and People Gotta Be Free, three hits for whom? Good Lovin', Groovin', and People Gotta Be Free, three hits for whom? And question number three. 1969, the 1st of May, was a hit for whom? 1969, 1st of May, was a hit for whom? Right, now this relates to the pirate radio era, so Al Weber going to give you a name check on it. Originally done by the Four Seasons, this was the Time Box, big on Big L.

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2: Right, this is where we give you a backstory to a particular hit, and we're looking at 1964 and the Dave Clark Five and Bits and Pieces. Made number two in the UK, famous, of course, for a pop quiz, but also number four in America. The album it came from, Glad All Over. Now, this is a rousing stomper written by Dave Clark and singer and keyboard player Mike Smith. Many theatre owners banned the record because people would jump up and down, all these fans, and damage the very floor that they were dancing on. Dave Clark was a clever business guy, but he made a mistake with this particular song when he decided to hold back the rights to the band's catalogue. And he decided that, although he went with Hollywood Records, he thought, if I hold back on this, eventually they're going to use it, because Disney was the owner of Hollywood Records. They would use many of our songs in Disney movies. So he held it back for two decades. However, clever as he might have been, the group's popularity had waned two decades down the line and was never used by Disney. Dave Clark Five had a residency at the Tottenham Royal Ballroom, and the group would actually talk to the lighting guy there, and he actually would switch on and off the mains to get that great effect on Bits and Pieces like this.

0: number one in 1964, featuring the lead voice of Denny Lane. And I played that one especially for my buddy Junior Coke up there in the Midlands. Brumbeat it was at the time. And Denny Lane was part of a group called Denny Lane and the Diplomats. He then moved across and became the lead singer with the Moody Blues. He didn't stay there very long because later on, of course, he went out solo and then he joined Wings. But they had some great bands out there at the time. Carl Wayne and the Vikings. I don't know, Junior, do you remember all of those?
1: 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Tell us your favorite three songs. 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
0: No, it doesn't have to be three. It could be one, two, or three, as long as it's a 60s track and you remember it from your school days. 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And maybe you've got a good story to go with it as well, and send it on an email to Chunky Jeff. chunkygeoff@gmail.com. 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School days is the way you mark it there on the feature. SKOLLDAZE. Today's school days track comes from before she became solo as part of the Springfields. And Islands of Dreams, playing here on Solid Gold 60. This is School Days.

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0: One of the three Sarstedt brothers. Yes, Robin and Peter were his brothers. He was Eden Kane. Changed it to a nice rock and roll name there, Eden Kane. And Well I Ask You made number one in the early part of the 60s.
1: 10, 9, 8, 7, 6, 5, 4, 3, 2,
2: Jeff,
1: 2,
2: we have a problem.
3: This could be a rough ride, Jeff.
2: Jeff, we have a problem.
1: In the 1960s, almost there, but no cigar. No These cigar. Are the songs that made it to number two with Jeff Dorsett, 1960s.
0: Now, this made number two in the 10th of October, 1963, for the Crystals and a Phil Spector production of Then He Kissed Me. What I want to know is, what do you think was at number one, keeping the Crystals at number two? Let's see, you want some clues. Okay, this was actually a cover of a Motown song by the Contours. The lead singer, his name also is a town in Dorset. So what do you think it might be? Who was at number one when this was at two?

number two in October of 1963. 10th of October 1963, the Crystals. And Then He Kissed Me. That was the production, of course, by Phil Spector and his Wall of Sound, which was actually the Wrecking Crew. They just changed their name to be part of Phil Spector's Wall of Sound, including the great friend of mine many years back, Hal Blaine, the leader of the Wrecking Crew. Then He Kissed Me. So I said, what was the number one? I'll try to give you a few clues there. I said it was a Motown memory by the Contours. That was the song Do You Love Me? I said it was by a group whose lead singer was the same as a town in Dorset. Of course, that's Paul, as in Brian Paul, and the Tremolos doing Do You Love Me? If you got that, give yourselves a nice little pat on the back.

0: What a blend of voices. Bobby Hatfield, Bill Medley, collectively as the Righteous Brothers. Made number one in America. You're my soul and inspiration. Still to come, the answer to the quiz, but before we get there, let's give you a couple of interviews. First one up here is the founder of Stiff Records. He shared a flat with Jimi Hendrix. That must have been a riot. His name is Dave Robinson, and I was talking to Dave very much about Eric Burdon and the Animals and their experiences because, of course, Chas Chandler crossed over as the manager. He was the bass player with the Animals, and he crossed over, ended up as the manager for Slade and Jimi Hendrix. So here's a chat we had, me and Dave. Eric Burdon's voice was really good, but I think he ruined it.
1: Yes, well, it's that kind of Newcastle, you know, the Geordie kind of thing. They were tough boys. If they didn't go down the mine, you could maybe be a boxer or you could become a musician. And they were fantastic for their day, for their style.
0: Yeah.
1: As you say, Eric's voice, I toured with him a couple of times in the States. And Eric was always good for practical jokes, one of his favorite kind of areas. He loved winding up people. And we managed his tour manager, a guy called Terry McVeigh, who's no longer with us. We managed, he and I managed to wind Eric up big time, actually. It was one of the great practical jokes of the thing. We were in an amphitheater in Santa Barbara, and it was brand new, and they had a U-matic stage. So the stage could go from a normal stage height of about 4 feet, three or four feet. It could go up in the air to 80 feet soundlessly on hydraulic things, and it could do it fairly swiftly. And it was demonstrated to me early. And I looked at Terry McVeigh, who was the tour manager for Eric at the time, and we both we both ticked it at the same time because we've both been on the receiving end of Eric a couple of times.

0: San Francisco Night, as done there by Eric Burden and the Animals. Right, just in front of an interview clip with the wonderful Colin Blunstone. Let's give the answer to the quiz. Hopefully you manage to get 3 out of 3. Question number one. Whitney Houston is a famous aunt. Name her. It's Dionne Warwick is her aunt. Question number two. If I mention the songs Good Lovin', Groovin' and People Gotta Be Free, three hits for whom? You could call them the Rascals or the Young Rascals. They changed their name a couple of times. So the Young Rascals or Rascals was the answer there. And question number three, 1969, the 1st of May was a hit for whom? Not the biggest and probably the well-known ones, but Bee Gees did 1st of May, 1969. Young Rascals or Rascals did Good Lovin' and Groovin' and People Gotta Be Free. And Dionne Warwick is the auntie of Whitney Houston. Right, second round interviews, Colin Blunstone of The Zombies. And we're talking very much here about them being young lads and arriving in America. But those days for you was something else. I remember you told me once before about arriving and thought they were there or the crowd were there for the Beatles, but they're actually there for you guys.
1: Well, absolutely. I mean, it took us a bit by surprise, the whole thing of being in America. And actually, you've just reminded me, it was mostly black show at the Brooklyn Fox.
0: Yes.
1: And we had to follow Patti LaBelle,
0: mm-hmm.
1: who was sensational.
0: Really,
1: in those days, it was Patti LaBelle and the Bluebells. She had a singing group with her.
0: Yeah.
1: And they brought the house down every show. And then these five little kids from Hertfordshire had to go on and follow the great Patti LaBelle. And we were sort of quivering behind the curtains watching her before we went on. But the people, you know, the audiences were wonderful. And you know, they loved the show. So that was great. But yeah. it was a little, especially the first time we did it, we were a bit concerned.
0: I'll bet.
1: But, you know, you just get on with it, don't you?
0: Yeah.

0: again. Where's the electrician's number?
1: Call 321 321. That's my electrician's number. And he's great.
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0: The cats meow.
1: Meow, meow.
0: The dogs bow wow.
1: Ruff, ruff, ruff, ruff.
0: Everybody makes a row down on Jollity Farm. All the little birds go tweet, tweet, tweet. The lambs all bleat and shake their feet. Everything's a perfect treat down on Jollity Farm. Regular as habit, the cocks begin to crow, and the old buck rabbit sings,
2: "Stuff it up a jumper,
0: vododio." All the little ducks go quack, quack, quack. The cows all moo, the bull does too. Everyone says, "How do you do?"
3: From Feature Story News in Washington, I'm Kate Fisher. Iran's Revolutionary Guard has fired ballistic missiles at a US military airbase in Jordan in what it called the second phase of its response to American strikes, as the ceasefire between Washington and Tehran rapidly unravels. US President Donald Trump declared the truce to be over on Wednesday at the NATO summit in Ankara, warning that more strikes were likely to reinstate a naval blockade of Iranian ports. Iran's foreign ministry has denounced overnight American strikes on some 90 targets along the Iranian coastline, a gross war crime. From Washington, Djibouti Dave reports.
4: On the one hand, the president saying that the ceasefire is over, but he said the negotiators could continue, even though he described those negotiations as a waste of time. This mixed messaging could be a strategic ploy aimed at continuing to put pressure on the Iranians. But right now, it does look like the ceasefire is pretty much crumbling. And with that, the prospect of normalization of shipping through the Strait of Hormuz. Mediators at this point are also just scrambling to try to prevent any further escalations.
3: Meanwhile, the United Arab Emirates has announced plans to bypass the Strait of Hormuz altogether, expanding its Gulf of Oman ports and building new energy pipelines, a strategy driven by the near total shutdown of commercial shipping through the waterway. Gulf nations are on high alert, with residents in Qatar and Bahrain woken by emergency sirens and told to stay indoors as Iranian strikes targeted US military facilities in the region.
5: Qatar residents there are woken by emergency alerts overnight, instructing them to stay indoors, stay away from windows, glass-fronted buildings and open spaces. Those warnings were later lifted with a follow-up message saying normal activities could resume. But the Qatari Interior Ministry has since said that the security threat level is high and urged people to remain at home and in safe places.
3: Indian Prime Minister Narendra Modi and Australian Prime Minister Anthony Albanese have signed a landmark uranium supply agreement in Melbourne, enabling Australian exports to fuel India.

0: Big L International.
1: Dave Mason was telling me that he's on a whiskey diet. He's lost 3 days already. Still, he's found the studio now. Ladies and gentlemen, we proudly present It's Radio, but not as we know it.
2: 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We are indeed too hot to handle. It's hot here today. Yeah.

0: Good revival of Hard to Handle. 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
0: 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And the sound of the McCoys and Hang On, Sloopy.

0: The great Del Shannon, what's the matter, baby? The show we call is radio, but not as we know it. What do we play?
1: The world's best oldies.
0: And from the UK, a band called Butterscotch, the songwriting team of Arnold, Martin and Morrow, and the song, Don't You Know, She Said Hello.

Jeff Lynn reviving a very, very old song, Stormy Weather. Do you remember Barry Biggs? He had a few hits in the early 80s, but this one seems to get forgotten. I think it's rather nice. It's called Wide Awake in a Dream.

0: Feeling nice and mellow now, are you? I know I am. That's Wide Awake in a Dream from Barry Beggs. Let's crank it up a little, because we can. More music,
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0: Back to the early 70s with a mighty Quo.

Status Quo saw them live in the 70s and again just before they stopped touring. There they are from the early 70s and down the dustbin. From round about the same time, this is Mutt. Great song, this. It's called Crazy.

James Bobby Purify, Let Love Come Between Us. And we go forward to 1976, title track from a wonderful album from Canadian rockers Heart, and this is Lovely.

Native American band Redbone and the Witch Queen in New Orleans. Here come the Beach Boys and a bit of Sunshine Pop. I can hear music. This is the-

Beach Boys and I Can Hear Music. Do you remember a band called Mama's Pride? This came out in 1975. A song called Blue Mist.

0: Lulu and a soulful vein cry like a baby. 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Can you remember the name of the band who did this back in 1971? 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
1: Nassau's gone funky. 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
0: The beginning of the end.

So the Beginning of the End released a track, a single called Funky Nassau. It was in two parts, so I thought I'd play both. One was on the A side, so we flipped a single there. That was good. You didn't notice, did you? Listen, that's it for me. Thanks for listening. Take care. Have a great weekend. Keep it Big L if you can.

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0: Oh, there's an electrician. Just what I want. What's their number? 01227 39. Ah! Missed it.
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0: Oh, there's an electrician. Just what I want. What's their number? 01227 39. Oh, missed it.
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Take 40 of the most popular records in Britain today, add a dash of the promising newcomers, a sprinkling of golden oldies, mix it up with a top personality DJ, shove it through a 75,000-watt transmitter, and you've got...

Desmond Dekker, the Israelites, or wasn't it the Maxell tape ad that said, me Israelite? Me Israelite. Another Mondo Green song coming up now from the Rolling Stones, Jumpin' Jack Flash. I was raised...

There we go, Rolling Stones Jumping Jack Flash. Vega morning, 33 degrees yesterday in the afternoon here on the East Coast. It was rather warm, wasn't it? Anyway, good morning. Welcome on to Friday, the 10th of July. Nice to have your company today. 40 minutes after 7 is the time. Short haul today. I was hoping to do a long one today, but unfortunately, that is just not going to happen this morning.

so cool. 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

0: Oh, there's an electrician. 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What's the number? 01227 39.
1: Ah!
0: Missed it.
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That's KC and the Sunshine Band shaking their booty here on the Big L, 27 minutes to 8 o'clock. Yes, I was hoping to get on this morning and do, do 8 till 10, but there's lots I have to do. I've got a booking this afternoon, which I have to be at by 2 o'clock, so I've got to be on the road at 11 o'clock for that. So loads of stuff I need to get in the van, and they're using my photo mirror today as well, so I need to program all that up and get everything ready, put all new stuff in the printer. So it's going to be a busy morning. So logistically, I could have logistically done it, but it meant I'd have been rushing around, and I can't be doing that. It's the Beach Boys.

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0: Four Tops, Loving You is Sweeter Than Ever, Big Al Fab 500 tune. It's Judy Zook for you. I tell you what was sad yesterday. Read about the death of Bonnie Tyler as well. And she has been ill for quite a while. They've her family have been posting on a Facebook page. She had an operation and she had a lot of infection after the operation, didn't she? So they were trying to sort that out, but ultimately they didn't. But it was really sad. I haven't got a Bonnie Tyler song on the show this morning. The guys played quite a few yesterday, though, didn't they?
1: Yeah,

That's Green Fat Bottom Girls. That's it from me. I'll be back tomorrow as a cardboard cutout for Saturday Not Live, due to the fact I've got to be on the road at 8:30 in the morning. So, unfortunately, no Saturday Live this week. But we'll get on a few times next week in the mornings. It is nice to have your company in the mornings. We got two. I'm going to play Brass in Pocket. I haven't chosen the last song yet.

Take 40 of the most popular records in Britain today, add a dash of the promising newcomers, a sprinkling of golden oldies, mix it up with a top personality DJ, shove it through a 75,000-watt transmitter, and you've got...

0: 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Where's the electrician's number?
1: 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That's my electrician's number. And he's great.
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0: Oh, there's an electrician. Just what I want. What's their number? 01227 39. Missed it.
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1: Iran's new Supreme Leader, Mojtaba Khamenei, has not appeared at the burial of his father, former Supreme Leader Ayatollah Ali Khamenei, in Mashhad on Thursday, as Pakistan and Qatar work urgently to bring Washington and Tehran back to the negotiating table after the ceasefire collapsed. U.S. President Donald Trump declared the truce over while attending the NATO summit in Turkey, but then appeared to soften his stance, saying he would allow negotiations to continue. The contradictory signals from the White House have left mediators uncertain about the American position. Kate Fisher reports from Washington.
2: On the one hand, you had Donald Trump declaring the ceasefire was over, but also saying that he thinks talks could continue, saying that the US should finish the job, but he doesn't want to return to all-out war. And it's hard to know if this is part of his negotiating tactic to kind of put extra pressure on Tehran, or whether it is just genuinely him being frustrated one minute and then changing his mind the next.
1: Iran's Revolutionary Guard has fired 10 ballistic missiles at a U.S. military base in Jordan in what it called the second phase of its response to American strikes as the ceasefire between Washington and Tehran rapidly unravels. U.S. President Donald Trump declared the truce over on Wednesday. Iran's foreign ministry has denounced overnight American strikes on some 90 targets along the Iranian coastline as a gross war crime. Jagruti Dave reports from Washington.
3: On the one hand, the president saying that the ceasefire is over, but he said the negotiators could continue, even though he described those negotiations as a waste of time. This mixed messaging could be a strategic ploy aimed at continuing to put pressure on the Iranians. But right now, it does look like the ceasefire is pretty much crumbling, and with that the prospect of normalization of shipping through the Strait of Hormuz. Mediators at this point are also just scrambling to try to prevent any further escalations.
1: Wall Street has risen on Thursday, driven by a surge in semiconductor stocks after Micron Technology announced it is raising its total U.S. investment commitment to $250 billion through 2035 and poured the first concrete at what will be the largest chip manufacturing site in American history. Mitch McCann reports.
4: This is being driven by investors moving back towards semiconductor and chip stocks, and by that oil price dropping slightly despite the renewed tensions in the Middle East. If we look at which stocks in the semiconductor space are surging today, Micron, the American semiconductor company, it is up 8% this afternoon. SanDisk, which we've talked about many times in recent weeks, it's up 8.8% today. And the VanEck semiconductor ETF, which holds 25 semiconductor stocks, it's up around 3.5% today.
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0: Oh, there's an electrician. Just what I want. What's their number? 01227 39. Missed it.
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Join me for the Lunchtime Shuffle from Monday to Friday between 12 and 2. That's between 1 and 3 Central European Time on Big L International. A couple of hours of great music, and also we play our 3-in-1 competition. That's every weekday on wonderful Big L. Don't miss it.

0: is BL International, where it's time for the Lunchtime Shuffle Show. The Grassroots and Temptation Eyes. We are live and lively from our studios in Antwerp, streaming by Central Hub in Vredenonsee. A beautiful day outside, blue skies and shining temperatures today. 28 centigrade. 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And it's two in a row a bit later on in the show by Trini Lopez or two by Georgie Fame. Your choice for today.
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0: And the band. And the wait. Hey, welcome to the show.

Band and the Weight on Big Ali International. And good afternoon, John and Tom, Linda and Nico in Antwerp, Sylvia in Amsterdam, Patricia Lukic in Munich, and Anita in Epsom, Katerina in Maine, and Leo in Ostend. 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

much from the 80s. Roachfoot and Cuddly Toy. Jimi Hendrix on the way. Good afternoon, Charmaine in Georgia and South Africa. This one's called Freedom. Hey, good afternoon, how are you doing?

0: Train and Whoever Told You, and before that Jimi Hendrix and Freedom on Big Alley International. So many answers came into the competition. We are playing Lyrical Line Competition. We are looking for a 60s song by an American band. You've Got a Thing About You, I Just Can't Live Without You. It's not Harry Nilsson and not the Cats we are looking for. If you think you know the answer, email to studio@bigalradio.co.uk or call me on 015-588-113. And two in a row, a bit later on in the show, by Georgie Fame or two by Trini Lopez. That's your choice for today. And birthdays on the 10th of July. John Diamond, better known as Bicky from Dave D. Dozy, Bicky Mick and Titch, Arlo Guthrie, and Dave Smalley and Wally Bryson, both from the Raspberries. Dave D. Dozy, Bicky Mick and Titch on the way after this.
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1: Dave D. Dozy, Beaky McIntitch from 1967. Okay. Time for an instrumental track. On this day in 1962, Telstar, the first communication satellite, is launched into orbit. And the Tornados made a song about it.
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Always playing the very best music of the 50s, 60s, 70s and 80s. Not only the big hits, also other ones and also album tracks. It's all here for you. The Tornadoes and Telstar. And these are the Raspberries. And Don't Wanna Say Goodbye.

Raspberries featuring Eric Carmen. Don't wanna say goodbye. Don't wanna say goodbye. Don't wanna let you see. Tomorrow against us in the competition we are playing, the Hill Climb competition, 60 songs, British band. Sorry, American band we are looking for. You've got a thing about you, I just can't live without you. Not Harry Nelson, not the Cats, not the Move. 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Maybe you love me. And a song called I Love It When You Call Me Names.

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I love it when you call me names. Some Dutch bands on the way, Left Side and also Shocking Blue after some messages.

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1: action is! 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
2: big. 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A sprinkling of golden oldies. 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And you've got...

sights. And Mamma Mia, every time I see it. 14 minutes to 1 on Big Ol' International, that's 14 to 2 in Central Europe. Listen to the Lunchtime Shuffle Show on wonderful Big Ol' International. The music goes on and on and on and on. Shocking Blue on the way. And I'm gonna sing my song.

0: Shocking Blue and gonna sing my song. Next, Arlo Guthrie and Alice's Restaurant.
1: They got a building down in New York City called Whitehall Street, where you walk in, you get injected, inspected, detected, infected, neglected, and selected. I went in there one morning to have my physical examination. I got good and drunk the night before. I wanted to be the All-American. I wanted to feel like the All-American kid. I walked in, I was hung down, brung down, swung down, hung up. I walked in and sat down and gave me a piece of paper, said, "Kid, see the psychiatrist, room 604. I walked up there, I said, "Shrink, I want to kill. I want to kill. I want to see blood and gore and guts and veins in my teeth. Eat dead, burnt bodies. I mean, kill, kill, kill, kill." And I started jumping up and down, yelling, "Kill, kill, kill, kill." And he started jumping up and down, and we were both jumping up and down, yelling, "Kill, kill, kill, kill." Until the sergeant came over, pinned a medal on me, said, "Kid, you're our boy." Proceeded on down the hall, getting more injections, detections, infections, neglections, selection, and all kinds of stuff that they was doing to me at the thing there. And finally came to see, I was there for a long time, friends, I finally came to see the very last man. I walked up, I said, "What do you want to see me about?" He said, "Kid, have you ever been arrested?" And I proceeded to tell him the story of Alice's Restaurant Massacre, with full orchestration, five-part harmony, and stuff like that. He stopped me right there. He said, "Kid, did you ever go to court?" And I proceeded to tell him the story of the 27 8x10 colored glossy photographs with the circles and arrows and a paragraph on the back of each one explaining what each one was to be used as evidence against us. And he said, "Kid, I want you to go over and sit down on that bench." He says, "Group W. Now, kid." I walked over to the bench there, and there was Group W, the bench where they put you if you may not be moral enough to join the army after committing your special crime. And there was all kinds of mean, nasty, ugly looking people on the bench. There was mother rapers, father stabbers, father rapers, father rapers, sitting there on a bench next to me. And one of the meanest, ugliest, nastiest, the meanest, I'm talking about the meanest, nastiest, ugliest one, the meanest father raper of them all, was sitting right in front of me. And he looked over at me and he said, "Kid, what'd you get?" I said, "I didn't get nothing. I had to pay $50 and pick up the garbage." He said, "Kid, what were you arrested for?" I said, "Littering." And they all moved away from me on the bench till I said, "And creating a nuisance." And then they all came back, shook my hand. We had a fantastic time on a bench, talking about crime, mother stabbing, father raping, stabbing, all kinds of groovy things that we was talking about on a bench. Having a fantastic time till a sergeant came in, walked over, stood up, said,

0: talked for 45 minutes, and nobody understood a word that he said. But we had fun filling out the forms and playing with the pencils on the bench. Then I filled out the, wrote down the mass agree, just like it happened with the five-part harmony and the full orchestration, just like it was. And turned over a piece of paper, and there on the other side of the piece of paper, in the middle of the other side, in capital letters, underlined, quotated, in parentheses, read the following words. Kid, have you rehabilitated yourself? I went over to the sergeant. I said, Sergeant, you got a lot of damned gall to ask me if I've rehabilitated myself. I mean, I'm sitting here on a Group W bench because you want to know if I'm moral enough to join army, burn women, kids, house, trolling villages, after being a litter bug. He said, kid, we don't like your kind. We're gonna send your fingerprints to Washington. And friends, somewhere in Washington is a study in black and white. A fire out of all of my fingerprints. And the only reason I'm singing you this song is because you may know somebody in a similar situation. Or you might be in that kind of situation, and if you are, there's only one thing that you might be able to do. That's to walk into the...
1: Have you seen the film in 1969? Hilarious.
0: You can get anything you want
1: about the kid
0: at Alice's restaurant.
1: You don't want to go to Vietnam, I mean, to the war.
0: Imagine one person walking in
1: Alice's restaurant, and Arlo Guthrie.
0: You may think he's weird. You may not take him. But imagine two people walking in, singing a bar at Alice's restaurant and walking out. Two people in harmony. They may think they're both faggots and won't take either of them. Imagine three people walking in, singing a bar at Alice's restaurant. Three people walking in, singing a bar at Alice's restaurant, walking out, and friends, and I think it's a movement. And that's what it is. The Alice's restaurant anti-massacre movement. But imagine 50 people. 50 people a day. I said, can you imagine 50 people a day going in, singing a bar at Alice's restaurant, and friends, they're gonna know that that's a movement. They're gonna know. We'll wait for it to come around on the guitar here. Sing it when it does.

0: singing. 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
1: Right, one more to take us up to the news.

Me Socks and Stockings, Frank Evelyn. Hey, good afternoon. This is Wonderful Big L International. And the time is 1 o'clock, 2 o'clock in Central Europe.

0: Cream and Strange Brew from 1967 from the album Disraeli Gears. 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You might have some trouble with the email system at the moment, so keep on trying. We're still playing our lyric line competition. We are looking for a 60s song by an American band. You've Got a Thing About You, I Just Can't Live Without You. What's the song in the singer? Also, two in a row a bit later on in the show by Georgie Fame, or two by Trini Lopez. Your choice.
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Belgian band. So from 1980, Machiavel and Fly. Before that, Brownsville Station and Smoking in the Boys' Room. 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

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Right, we are closing down this competition, this lyric line competition. You've got a thing about you, I just can't live without you. We were looking for the Turtles and Eleanor. Correct answers to this one from Katharina in Maryland, from John and Tom and Linda and Nico in Antwerp, from Sylvia in Amsterdam, and from Leo in Ostend. Let's listen to the song.

0: tent als in Eleanor. It's time to play another competition. That's the year competition. So we'll see you. The next three songs you're going to hear when the Bigel came out, you think you know the answer, email to studio@bigelradio.co.uk or call 01255-808-113.
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1: 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Don't you know?

0: So we'll see. It was last three songs in the theater came out. 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If it's working, don't call me on 0125-588-113. We did play Cliff Richard and the Shadows and the Young Ones. Also, Nancy Sinatra, Like Can You, and just now, Shelley Fabrice and Johnny Angel. On the way, Barclay James Harvest after this.
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music by Barclay James Harvest. From the album Everyone is Everybody Else. A song called For No One. Hey, thanks, Jeff. Beatles are next on Big L. On this day in 1964, the Beatles released their Our Day's Night album as a soundtrack to their first film of the same name. Let's do a track from the album, Things We Said Today.

So the year competition, the year we're looking for is not 1960 and not 1961. Not 1961. Cliff Richard and the Shadows, The Young Ones, Shelly Fabrice, Johnny Angel and Nancy Sinatra, and Like I Do. What's the year? 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Call us 01255 88113. Let's do a French song. Vanessa Paradis, Tandem.

chocolate. And then Danny Van Dam. The Lunchtime Shuffle with Danny Van Dam.

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golden earrings in my house. Last chance to take part of the competition, the year competition. Shelly Fabrice, Johnny Angel, Cliff Richard and the Shadows, The Young Ones, and Nancy Sinatra, and Like I Do. What's the year we are looking for? studio@miguelradio.co.uk or call me on 012-558-8113. This day in history. What happened on the 10th of July, 1965? The Rolling Stones scored their first US number one single with I Can't Get No Satisfaction. 1967, Bobby Gentry records Ode to Billy Joe. 1928, the first color film is shown by American John Eastman. In 1962, American Fred Belvedere crossed the English Channel. He swam 60 kilometers underwater in 18 hours' time. Let's listen to Rolling Stones, and I Can Get No Satisfaction.

Satisfaction and the Rolling Stones. Nearly the end of the show. Hope you did enjoy the music the past 2 hours here on wonderful Big L International. And the year we're looking for was 1962 today. Correct answer, Sean, Nico, Linda in Antwerp, Leo in Ostend, and Katharina in Menen, and also Sylvia in Amsterdam. Satisfaction. There's another Lunchtime Shuffle show on Monday afternoon between 12 and 2. That's between 1 and 3 Central European Time, but I'll be back here tomorrow morning as well, between 10 and 12, between 11 and 1 Central European Time for the 60s and 70s Shuffle show. Also be back tomorrow evening between 6 and 7, between 7 and 8 Central European Time for the Big Al Top 20 of Short Chart show. We will do the Radio North Sea International Top 20 from the 22nd of July 1972. Enjoy the rest of your day. Enjoy the weather. Keep it Big L. Love and peace to all of you. I'll see you tomorrow morning, tomorrow evening, or otherwise on Monday afternoon for another show. Final song for today, one from a Dutch band, The Outsiders, and Summer is Here. Yes, it is. Enjoy it.

on a warm summer's evening, on a train bound for nowhere, I met up with a gambler. We were both too tired to sleep, so we took turns of staring out the window at the darkness till boredom overtook us. And he began to speak. He said, "Son, I've made a life

say thank you. Thank you to Danny for the last couple of hours. And he'll be back tomorrow morning for some more fun and games on Big L International.

0: 10th of July, and what was happening on this day in history. In 1940, the Luftwaffe launched Battle of Britain. The German Air Force, the Luftwaffe, attacked shipping convoys off the southeast coast of England at the start of the battle to save Britain from invasion. In 1996, girl survives murder of mother and sister. The battered bodies of Lynn Russell and her six-year-old daughter Megan were found near their home in Kent, but the sister survived. And in 1943, Western allies invaded Sicily. British, Canadian and American troops arrived in the Mediterranean island of Sicily, largely unopposed.
1: In this

0: trips time. Where have I been? I have been out and about in a town 57 miles from the radio station near Milton Keynes. It was the second garden city in England, and despite its name, it's actually a town. And you can find Hertfordshire's police headquarters here, and Holby City, Hot Fuzz and a Kellogg's cornflake ad were filmed here. And my dodgy cryptic clue, consider yourself well in. If you know the answer, we'll do the big reveal later.
1: Oh, there's an electrician. Just what I want. What's the number? 01227 39.
2: Oh!
1: Missed it.
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Remember, smile is so inviting. 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Hello, hello, hello to Tony Ting, to Howard, to Ron, to John in Derbyshire, Charles and Rochelle, to Stephen Corsham and Stephen Beckrow, Sally and Martin as well. 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
12: Workday whinging, cat poop as the visitors arrive, you know, that stench. Why do they always choose that moment to use the litter tray?

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What a great tune. Don't forget, we have got the coffee break song coming up very, very soon.

and finally story, short but sweet. It is actually something very random that was found in Antarctica. Scientists stumbled on this beautiful piece of artwork hidden in one of the most one of the first human structures built on this continent. It was a 118-year-old painting. Can you believe that? Who would leave it there?

0: 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Welcome to Unique, New Market's most unique nightlife experience. We're turning up the heat every Friday and Saturday with two cocktails for just £10 and a chilled outdoor drinks area to vibe under the stars. 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Got something to celebrate? 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

0: seemed she was troubled by just one thing. Opened the lid and shook his fist and said, "Whatever happened to my Transylvania twist?"
1: "It's now the mash.
0: It's now the monster mash.
1: The monster mash.
0: And it's a graveyard smash.
1: It's now the mash.

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And now it's our coffee break song. Two songs, 10 minutes of wonderful music from Eric Clapton.

trips time. Where have I been? 57 miles from my home studio. It was the second garden city in England. Despite its name, it's a town. And you can find Hertfordshire's police headquarters here. Holby City, Hot Fuzz and a Kellogg's Cornflakes ad were filmed here. And my dodgy cryptic clue, consider yourself well in. We'll do the big reveal soon.

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1: 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Ah, just what I need. What's the number? 01273 84. Oh, missed it.
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Well, I'm always foolish, if nothing else. 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Attitude is a little thing that makes a big difference. And that was Winston Churchill.

quick reminder of Flips, Trips, and then we'll do the big reveal. And here we are. We've got Second City, Garden City. It's a town. The police headquarters for Hertfordshire is there. Holby City, Hot Fuzz and Kellogg's Cornflake ad were filmed here. And consider yourself well in. Well, we'll do the big reveal after Freddie and the Dreamers.

I think you've got this for our Flips trips, haven't you? It's the second garden city in England, and it is a town. Hertfordshire's Police HQ is here. Holby City, Hot Fuzz and a Kellogg's Cornflakes ad were filmed here. And consider yourself Welling. Of course, it is Welling. And to give it its full name, Welling Garden City. Well done to all of you that got that right.

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1: Happy birthday. 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
2: Oh, happy, happy, happy birthday.
0: Celebrity birthday time. Peter Saranovitz, the comedian, is 54. Gina Bellman, the actress, is 60. John Sim from Life on Mars is 56. We have got John Motson is 81, sports reporter. Virginia Wade is 81 as well, tennis player. So shows that sports give you longevity. And the one we're taking our musical influence from today, it's Neil Tennant from the Pet Shop Boys, 73 today.

0: Neil Tennant celebrating his birthday today. And if it's your birthday today, happy birthday.
1: Music.
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So, right, it is now time for me to make way for the next show. Have a great rest of the afternoon. Keep it big, Elle, and I'll see you back here on Sunday for some more Sunday Night Live. Have a great time. See you soon. This is Flip.

0: And a great thanks to Flip Miller for the last couple of hours. She'll be back with you on Sunday between 9 in the evening and midnight. Twyford here, and we're going to have a ball, I tell you.
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0: it's great. Good afternoon. Thank you, first of all, to Darren for looking after the Friday show for a good few weeks. I'm here this week, probably next week. Not the one after, because I'm in Hossie for that fun. For a quiggle oppie. But I'm okay. Had some good news today about the hospital and my results, so they're well. Good afternoon. Welcome to the show. Twyford Air with Drive Time for you. Enjoy the show. We are the London Sound, of course. Big L International, we just love music. Give us a call if you feel sufficient to do so. Just been listening to a few messages, Anita included. I've lost my phone things, where are they gone? Here we are. Give us a call.
1: 64, 66.
0: No, that's the wrong one. Oh, I got it wrong already. Don't worry, plenty of phone calls coming in.
2: Right here on...
0: Right, we've got a great selection of music for you, that is for sure. And I look forward to playing the other music as well. And Spandau Ballet will be there because one of their lead men has left them. I think I got that right. Yeah, Tony Hadley left Spandau Ballet this week. Anyway, we're going to play a record so they get a bit of royalty. We've got a great show lined up for you. And we've got a great, a really good guess the intro session for you as well. I'll give you a quick guess at number one and the executive. This is the executive, ready? It goes like this. No, it's not that one. Let's turn that off. Let's turn that off as well. I'll get the hang of this one day. Here's the exec. That's all you're getting. Ian Sharp suggested this one. Here it goes, I'll give it you again. There we are, giving it away now. Right, we've got some great music for you. Give us a call, 01255 808 113. That's the number. Or email the show, studio@biglradio.co.uk. I'm happy to play your requests, but I'm looking for requests related to the tennis. Anything with the word ball or juice or deuce or love, 15 love and all that stuff. Think about it. Anything related to tennis, appreciated. Anyway, I mentioned earlier on that Tony Hadley has just announced that he's leaving on his left Spandau Ballet. So we're going to play some of their music for you as well. But first of all, the most important man in radio.
2: Hi, this is one of the original pirates.

Spandau Ballet there for you this afternoon on Big L International. Of course, the big news is that Tony Hadley has left the band. What's he going to do? I don't know. We'll all keep wondering, shall we? But we'll soon find out. I'm sure we will. Sadly, Bonnie Tyler departed this world this week as well. But we'll, well, let's play one of her tracks now, shall we? That's a good idea. Well, let's get you up there, Bonnie, up the top. That's it. Here we go. Total Eclipse of the Heart. Here she is for you. What a beautiful lady. From the Welsh part of the world.

0: Bonnie Tyler there this afternoon for you on Big L International, one of the most amazing singers, very popular. She is known as the popular Welsh powerhouse singer. She died unexpectedly on Wednesday night at a Portugal hotel as a result of that illness she was being treated for, her family said in a statement. Zeta Jones paid her respects straight away on Instagram, saying she's got a broken heart and dearly lost a great friend of our dearest, Bonnie Tyler. Beautiful music, and we shall continue playing it for you as well. Talking of beautiful, I had a lovely message come in from Peter W. He spoke a bit quietly, so I'll see if I can get the volume up as much as I can.
1: Hello there, this is Peter W. Peter, it is so wonderful to hear your voice again after all the time. I'm really glad that everything's working out for you. At least I hope it is. Anyway, you can play any record for me, you can do. I've been listening up to about 20 to 5. My best wishes to you from Peter W. Bye for now.
0: That's very kind of you, Peter, to send the message through. I really appreciate that. And nobody needs love more than I do at the moment. But I'm doing well. Very well, in fact. I had a report from the hospital and I'm absolutely delighted with my results. So that's all good news as well. Peter W, only up until about 5 o'clock. What's going on? We've got Listen Again. You can go on there and listen to it as well. Anyway, it's a great pleasure to hear from you. I know you're a great big Gene Pitney fan. So I'm playing this just for you. Well done on everybody on the one-note intro.
2: At

Nobody needs your love more than I do. Good afternoon and welcome to Steve Bartrop over in Sudbury. Neil at Hod is the big master open store and he has the music blasting all round. That's great to know. Maggie in Brixham, Anita in Epsom, Simon D in Cornwall, Jay in Lowestoft, Lloyd at Roy Tully, and Marion Walker, lovely comment from there. Marion said, how great it is to go around the supermarket to the freezer section. It's lovely and cool in there. Good tip, I like that one. Peter W, thank you for your message just now. Howard in Loughton, must not forget you. I don't want you ringing up every 5 minutes. And Howard, you have got the guest, the one-note intro after, in fact, who got it first? Marion Walker got it first, then Anita, then you, Howard, and there's quite a few other people. Simon D's got it as well. They're the messages I've listened to so far as well. Let's go and have a jam.

0: Some jam in there for you. Yes, why not? It's a Friday afternoon. Welcome to the show. Twyford here. I've not done this show for a while, and I'm pushing myself forward to do it because I've had some great results from the hospital. And I'm 2 weeks today. I'll be on the old table there and the knife and everything and whatever they're going to do. But they're going to sort me out and get me ready. And they're delighted with the results. My PSA level, as they call it, I think that's what it's called, has gone down dramatically, which means they're holding it back. You don't see a doctor, you have a chat with somebody on the phone. That's the modern world, it really is. But there we are, that's life, and I'm very pleased to tell you that. Very happy myself as well. Darren will be back in a couple of weeks' time, but I'll be here for the moment, hopefully next Friday as well. Jimmy.
1: Hello, Peter. This is Jimmy, here before I go on my holiday tomorrow. Can you play for me Holding Out for a Hero by Bonnie Tyler, who sadly died yesterday, because this is one of my favourite songs by her. I like the drumming in it, it's very good. Okay, Peter, I'm glad that your results are doing very well as well, Peter. Thank you.
0: Thanks very much, Jimmy. Have a great time in Blackpool. I got a song for you about that a little later on in the show. But your request, Holding Out for a Hero, no problem.

Bonnie Tyler there. Oh, Bonnie Tyler, yes. Special request there for Jimmy in Bexley Heath. And have I got a track for you for your holiday? Hope you have a wonderful time up north there as well. You're going all over the place, apparently. So it's very kind of your friend to take you there as well. I think that's a lovely thing to do. I really do. Especially for Peter W. and his lovely wife, the man who shot Liberty Valance, Gene Pitney.

0: There we are, Peter W. You've got a double whammy there as well. I'm pleased you're listening to me up till 5 o'clock anyway. That's important. Listen Again is available. This whole show will be on there for you as well. Yes, Helmut in Germany. Good afternoon. Well, he says Gary, but it's Peter here. How are things at your end? Yeah, my end's okay, thank you. How's yours? We are facing a 30-degree temperature as from tomorrow onwards. It's pretty hot and sticky here. I got that feeling we're on the edge of a storm. I'll have to do what Marion says, pop into a supermarket by the freezer counter and open all those doors and have a cool down. You said, in line with your request for anything to do with tennis, here's a request, Ball of Fire by Tommy James and the Shondells. So yes, we got that here for you, and here it is just for you.
1: Scarlet hover in my head, pretty and red, pretty and red.
0: I'll put it right to the beginning. That's better.

0: What a good request, Helmet. I like that. Tommy James and the Shondells and Balls of Fire. Well, we won't take that subject any further. Tommy James and the Shondells were an American rock band formed in Niles in Michigan in America in 1964. The band had two number one singles in the US, Hanky Panky, and the band's only RIAA certified gold record, Crimson and Clover, was the other track there as well. Of course, they did very well in this country as well with their rock music. We are Big L.
1: Big L!
0: Yeah, well, there we are. You don't miss that. Quick commercial.
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3: 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What's the number? 01273 84. Oh, missed it.
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5: 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That's 01206 64 66 65.
0: And straight after this wonderful track by Dusty Springfield, we're going to give you a proper list of guests, the intros, to keep your mind scratching while the news is on. Here she is, just for you, in private.

0: Guess the intro.
1: Put my mic on, there we are. Guess the intro's there. Anita's got it right, second one in. Simon D, first, one of the first ones in. Jane Lowestoff, first one's in. Marion Walker was the very first. Howard, you're on the list as well, so please don't phone me up and say you're not. Jimmy and Bexley Heath, well done to you. It's good to hear from you, and hope you have a wonderful, wonderful, wonderful time in Blackpool when you go away. I didn't know it was until next week, so I'm just looking for the track while I'm talking to see if I can find it for you. No, we'll play it, and I might play it for you straight after the news. Right, let's do the guess the intros. Number one is a one note job.
0: Guess the intro.
1: Most of you have got it. That's that. Number two is and number three is. There we are. Got a double play on that one there for you. Give us a call, you know how to contact us.
2: Five.
1: Oh, Ray.
2: Four. Three. Two. One.
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1: I said to Ray a few years ago, do us a jingle, Willie, for guess the intro. I've got a voice for you, and make it a contact number. And he did the contact. 54321. What a lad. Right, we're going to give him a repeat for you. Number one. Number two. Number three. And in case you thought that was too easy, I'm going to add number four for you. I'm like that. One, two, three, four. There we are. And give us a call. I would love to hear from you.
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1: And the first one is my contribution to music connected to the tennis. A ball of confusion. It probably is as well if you hit that ball in the right place. Here's the Temptations for you this afternoon. Great to be with you.

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1: And you certainly are in your hundreds. It's great to hear from you. Charmaine, thank you for your message from George in South Africa. Listening with all my ears. I could do with about three or four ears because one of them's getting a bit worn out. My wife reckons it's from doing DJing from when I was a young child and having the music up loud. I still do it and I still listen as well. We're on the Motown Run and Walk in the Night is a good one. Johnny Walker and the All-Stars. Junior Walker. Don't ring up Howard, Junior Walker, all right? This is Johnny Walker.
2: Hi, this is one of the original pilots.

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0: Well, it's time to go over to the old newsroom, I'm afraid. So let's do a bit of that, shall we? And it is a bit... Here's the news.
2: From Feature Story News in Brussels, I'm William Denslow. At least 12 people have died in a wildfire in southern Spain. It comes as Europe's in the midst of another heat wave, after the continent recorded its hottest June on record. Europe's believed to be warming faster than any other continent on the planet. Here's European Commission spokesperson, Paola Pino.
3: This sad and horrible news about wildfires which are spreading across various countries in Europe are just a confirmation that, unfortunately, climate change is a reality and brings and has a cost even to lives. And President von der Leyen also reiterates that, of course, we stand with Spain, we stand with all the brave firefighters who are putting their lives at risk, and with all the first-hand helpers dealing with this emergencies.
2: Uncertainty continues to linger over a peace deal between Iran and the US after President Donald Trump declared the truce over while attending the NATO summit in Turkey this week. But he then appeared to soften his stance, saying he would allow negotiations to continue.

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1: Oh, dear me, you do have a problem. Big A, the heart and
2: 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Paul Jones from Manfred Mann.
3: Hello, Paul Jones here from the Manfreds. 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Peter, it is about time for a track from 54321, the Manfreds' greatest hits. What do you think?
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2: And Paul, yes, I'll choose something from your special album there for you, Mighty Quinn by Manfred Mann, because it's very special to me. It reminds me of a good old friend of mine who we used to call Quinny.

0: The fabulous sound of the Manfred Mann Band there as well. And Paul Jones still tours with a lovely group of people. Saw him in a big church over in Lavenham a while back. Extremely good, very good live as well. And he likes his privacy and he likes the audience to be attentive because there was a lady filming him with his with her phone.
1: Gary Jackson here.
0: Oh, don't want Gary yet. You can wait a little while. Filming with her phone and the light was on and he stopped the whole thing, waved his arms left to right, said stop, stop, stop, and they stopped and he pointed gently to the lady and said, do you mind not filming? I'm here to perform what we're doing, and it can put us off tremendously when you're doing that sort of thing. So I admire him for that. So what a great performer as well. Of course he had a long running BBC show as well, all about music as well. Right, I've got a sponsor.
2: 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That's 01206 64 66 65.
0: Steve Bartram's woken up again. We're going to play some Motown tracks for you. But following this show tonight is Gary Jackson.
3: 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And now the live version has come to Big L. My Generation from 8 to 10 a.m. every Sunday morning on Big L International, with back to fronts, hits, B-sides and rarities, and hopefully your interaction. That's My Generation every Sunday morning with yours truly, Gary Jackson, 8 till 10 a.m. And don't hog the duvet. It's My Generation.
0: He's everywhere, that Gary Jackson. You can't miss him. He does a great show and he does a lot of them as well. Twyford here with Drive Time. And I'd like to thank once again Darren for covering the show for me for the last few weeks. I'll be with you next week, I hope. But the following week I won't be. I'll probably be Darren then.
4: Big Gal.
5: Town. Motown.
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5: Big Gal.
0: Now the thing is, have I got a hold on you? Because Smokey Robinson and the Miracles certainly have.

Smokey Robinson with his miracles there for you this afternoon, and welcome once again to Steve Bartrop over in Sudbury Way. Don't fall asleep again, will you? They've got a jingle about that, but I'm not going to play it. Jimmy, what a mistake you made telling me you were going to Blackpool.

0: Rick and me, we wanted a pee, so we climbed up on the bandstand. We recycled booze all over our shoes, and quite a lot over the band as well. We jumped into our car, but we didn't get far, cause a policeman waved us down. We must have been out of our brain, cause we came down by train.
1: Well, Jimmy, I'm sure the sunshine will be out there. There'll be plenty of rock and fat candy floss and ice creams and everything else. You have a wonderful, wonderful time. Jasper Carrot there, it's quite interesting to note. His real name, he was born Robert Norman Davis. And in 1969, he started his own folk club called the Boggery in nearby Sully Hole with his friend Les Ward, a lifelong friend. And Jasper Carrot performed his folk songs and an MC on that very stage. His banter overtook the songs and he became more of a comedian than a singer. He also worked as a musical agent with John Starkey, who was his manager from 1974 to 1992. He's had quite a checkered past as well, but of course he went onto TV on Opportunity Knocks, and in Jasper Carrot's word, what can you do in 3 minutes to impress the audience there as well? Fabulous guy, good fun. Had the pleasure of meeting him earlier last year as well. He's a multi-talented man and is really, really funny as well. He used to do a lot of gigs at rugby clubs as well. And in 1973, Jasper Carrot in the club, he sold his van and the album contained Magic Roundabout on it. Well done for you. Right, back to Motown music. Have a wonderful holiday, Jimmy. Thanks, Jasper.

0: 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I love playing it for you, especially when it's Motown.
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2: Tam Motown.
0: Here's Marvin Gaye for you. It's called Trouble Man. No D on the end. It's just Trouble Man.

The man himself there, Marvin Gaye, what a singer, what a great artist, and what a stubborn man as well, until his father shot him straight through the heart with the gun that Marvin Gaye bought him, along with a brand new house. He looked after his family. Unfortunately, they didn't look after him. The women loved him, and he did lots of duets. I say no more on that one for you either. Ike and Tina Turner, they brought out a fabulous song in the 60s.

What an incredible wall of sound to think that was produced in the 60s as well. They were pushed to do it to the standard that they did, but it's a forever classic, it really is. Talking of forever classics, Darren Dorton has sent me a message on WhatsApp. I haven't had your other messages, unfortunately, but he sent some messages in saying the same thing. So pick the best tune if you like, and we're going to pick the one that you asked for, Start Me Up by the Rolling Stones, of whom you are a massive fan.

0: Start Me Up, quite appropriate if you got a Lambretta. If you got a Vespa, you don't have to sing it, you just push the pedal and away it goes. Darren, thank you so much for your message, and thank you once again for looking after Fridays for me. I'll be doing this Friday and next Friday. The following Friday I'll be in the hospital having a quick operation. It's only a couple of hours, and they'll sort me out on that, and then I have my radiotherapy and bing bang bosh, I'll be back to normal. So there we are, and it's great to do the Friday. I have missed doing it, I admit.
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0: David and Trina, what a fabulous request related to tennis. It's got to be the best, and you get the gold star for this one. It's a track called Anyone for Tennis. It was used in a film titled by called The Savage Seven. It was written by guitarist Eric Clapton, and it was performed by Cream. Apart from that, it was a fabulous song. It was released in April 1968, and it was only 2.5 minutes long, which is quite good. And Eric Clapton, of course, wrote it. David, what a fabulous link as well. And if you're wondering what I'm talking about, I ask for any links of requests related to tennis. And of course, in tennis, there's 15 love, 30 love, and all the rest of it. So any song with the word love in it will do me quite well. Here, David, here's your track. Here's Cream.

0: So any request with the word love in it would do fine, because it's a tennis attachment with 15 love, 30 love, and what a fabulous game. I've got to watch that final with the wild card guy that's come through for us here in England. Great stuff. I look forward to that very much. Gary Jackson will be following this show from 6 o'clock until 7, 7 till 9, Nick Barnes. Frank Wiskin will be with you, my good friend Frank, who's covered the old ship for me a few times, and I think he's doing one in the future as well. He'll be with you from 9 until 11. 11 till midnight is Gary Jackson, of course, with Big L, Big Love. So don't miss that as well. Good old soul.
1: I got something here.
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0: That's what they told me I was anyway. 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
1: And then we get a phone message from Howard with four zeros at the end of it. Well, that's pretty good. I bet you didn't buy that, Howard. I bet you twisted somebody's arm at BT to do that one for you. Anyway, Howard was going to choose the anyone for tennis, so he says, but here he is for you.
2: Howard, I was going to suggest going to tennis an hour ago, but I didn't. How about Hot Love by T-Rex?
1: Well, that sounds a good idea, Howard. We'll do that.

0: There we are, Howard. Just for you, hot love. I hope you're not indulging in anything like that at the moment, but it's good to hear from you, Howard. Thank you for the message, and of course, it relates to the tennis. The whole of this show will be on Listen Again.
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0: Quick flash of the old Guess the Intros. The results are coming in, and there's quite a good attendance on it as well. Here we go.
4: Guess the Intro.
0: Number one, one note. Number two. Number three. And number four. Howard, I'm afraid you've got that one wrong. It's not the message that you said. It starts with the word sergeant.
5: One, two, three, four.
0: It's not good morning.
5: One, two, three, four.
0: There we are, that'll give you a chance as well. Have a listen. And give us a call.
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0: My fan's going so fast in here, I hope you can't hear it too much in the background. 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Anyway, give us a call. 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
0: And, of course, my old mate and mucker there, Frank Wiskin, will be on tonight between 7 and 9. A good show. Don't miss it. He's a great guy. He really is. Marion Walker, you sent a nice message in to do with love. And you said All You Need Is Love by the Beatles. A great song. It was released as a non-album single in July 1967 with the flip side Baby or Rich Man, because the Beatles always had good B-sides on their music. And it was credited to the Lennon-McCartney partnership. The song was Britain's contribution to Our World, the very first live global television link for which the band was shown performing at EMI Studios in London on the 25th of June. Good suggestion, Marion. Good to have your company. 15, love. 30, love.

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Yeah, yeah, yeah. At the end, all together now, everybody.

0: What a memorable moment that was. And, of course, that World Link music, all played from the EMI studios. That was quite something at the time. Things have changed. It's quite easily done. Anything's done on the internet nowadays. Thank you, everybody, for joining me. The greatest sound
1: in town. Big L International.
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0: Let's pop over to San Francisco and see them flower pot men, shall we?

There we are. Let's go to San Francisco. What a fabulous place it is as well. I went there on a business trip when I had a proper job, and it was fabulous. I couldn't wait to take my family out there and show it and see all the sights there, including Alcatraz, the old prison there as well. It was great. It really was. Number one, guess the intro.

Well, that was number two on Guess the Intro, and give you a good intro there as well. Dr. Roberts by the Beatles was number three, and Sgt. Pepper's Lonely Heart Club Band was number four. Let's have a quick track from CCS. Yeah, Whole Lot of Love helps conclude things. Well, doesn't sound right.

So thank you so much for taking part, joining me this afternoon. I've enjoyed doing the show very much. I miss my Fridays sometimes. But big, big thanks to Darren for falling in and learning so much so quickly and doing a fabulous show as well. Hopefully I'll be here on Friday next week for you. Definitely on Wednesday. I'll keep you updated on that. Don't miss Frank Wiskin tonight, this evening. Gary Jackson following next. Thank you so much for your company. Steve Bartrop in Sudbury. Neil Hardy over and his crew in Halstead. Maggie in Brixham. Anita in Epsom. Full house to you, my darling. Well done to you. And who else we got? Jay in Lowestoft. Simon D down in Cornwall. Well done to you. That was good to hear. Lloyd over in Tiptree. Marion Walker. Marion Walker, yes. Yeah. And what a great messages some of you have sent as well. I'm overwhelmed, I really am. Peter W. up in the north, posh part of the north, listening and having a good time. Thank you so much. Howard, thank you for your messages. Jimmy in Bexley Heath, thank you for your messages. Well done on the answers and have a fabulous holiday. Blackpool isn't all like that. It was just for a bit of fun. Helmut in Germany, thank you for your messages as well. Margaret in Nottingham, thank you so much for your messages, it's appreciated. And Jay in Lowestoft, it's appreciated hearing from you as well. I've had a ball, thank you, have a great weekend, I certainly will. And if you're in Essex, don't forget the turns, don't water your garden with a hosepipe, man, in the whole of East Anglia. Yeah, we're running out of water. I'm filling up my water butt tonight. I'll see you on Wednesday evening for the Old Shipper Falls. It's been a pleasure having your company. Thank you so much for joining me. It's been a pleasure.

Oh, Charmaine in South Africa. Sorry, my darling, you've been busy dancing around and I've been busy dancing all over the desk here getting the music lined up. Been a pleasure to have you company. Before you ask, this track is I Hear You Now by John Anderson and Vangelis. Thought I'd play you something dreamy at the end of the show. Yeah, good news all round, doing well, still a lot more to do before the year ends. But I'll do it, I'll get there, don't worry.

The whole show will be on Listen Again, and Gary Jackson will be here very shortly with you, straight after the news. Have a great weekend. Bye for now.

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4: Ask you, Sir Eric. 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
8: But when we got on the beach, the little daughter come up. Mummy, she said, there's women down here with bigger tits than you got. She said, well, always remember, the bigger they are, the dafter they are. Always remember that. But she come up again. Mummy, she said, there's men down here with bigger dicks than Dad got. She said, well, there again, always remember, the bigger they are, the dafter they are. When she come up again... Mummy, she said, Daddy's down talking to one of them women, and the longer he's talking to her, the dafter he's getting.

0: The Beach Boys getting us going today with Dance, Dance, Dance. And to take us to the slip disc,
1: hey, honey,
0: which is from the 80s and is very, very easy, this is The Drifters.

0: Drifters, one of their 1970s hits. They had a lot of those in the UK. Down on the Beach Tonight. Before that, Beach Boys and Dance, Dance, Dance. Now, I think this slip disc is easy, but it is from the 80s. Who is it? What's the song called? See what I mean? You probably recognise that. Oh, you don't?
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0: Good evening to Annika in the Netherlands.

Easy Beats, 1966, and Friday on My Mind, as requested by Annika in the Netherlands. A few answers in on this. And I'll have a look at them while we listen to a request by Helmut, who kindly said that Crime of the Century by Supertramp, the track, was a bit long. Certainly for a one-hour show. But here's something from them that was from a little bit later.

0: Supertramp from Even in the Quietest Moments, and Give a Little Bit. A lot of well done's on the quiz. Anita has got the right answer. So has Delivery Dave, Surgeon Boy, Claire, John in Derbyshire, Dennis, David H, Richard G, and Susie down here in Southampton. And after the break, a song that Susie said I ought to play sometime, because until she saw Spencer James in concert recently, she didn't know that he was on the record. That follows this.
1: Oh, a plumber's van. Ah, just what I need. What's the number? 012-7384. Oh, missed it.
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0: before I got my hearing aids, my crowd work was terrible. I asked an audience member where he was from. He said, my mama. I heard Miami and said, I've been there. I am 74 years old. Life expectancy for men is 76 years. 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I figure if I transition.
1: Good heavens, what an appalling entrance.

0: First Class. I think it was 1974. And their big hit, or their only hit, I think, in the UK charts, a song called Beach Baby. Featuring a very young, and a very blonde in those days, Spencer James, before he went on to join the Searchers. Now, we've got this quiz on the go, and I'll play it for you. If I was on the right screen on my computer... I am now, though. That was number one in 1985, I think.
1: Put your beard down and give us a clue.
0: Written by Prince, before he became Squiggle. American all-girl group, named after something that a lady might wear as an adornment around her wrist. And the song title is The First Working Day of the Week is Always the Most Difficult.
2: What is a B-side?
3: Well, you see, it's the other side of the record, the one no one ever plays. You know that one?
0: Now we go to 1965, and a hit single for the Kinks. The B-side was called Never Met a Girl Like You Before.

Kinks and See My Friends from 1965. Never Met a Girl Like You Before was on the other side of that record. Well done on the quiz to David and Trina, Brian in Derbyshire and Bob in Harrow, who all have the right answer. And it's Friday night, so the Belgian boogie boy wants something to bust some moves to. Sort of. This is Edwin Starr and 25 Miles.

Edwin Starr and 25 Miles as requested by Serge in Belgium. That was a big hit on the Northern Soul dance floors back in the day. This wasn't.

Detroit. That's the Rivieras, 1964. And probably, I think it's the best version of California Sun, but a few people recorded it. Now, for John in Derbyshire, this is the Ronettes.

0: The Ronettes for John in Derbyshire, and a song called You, Baby.
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1: Good moaning.
0: I want a tipple for two by the one, though.
1: Look, we are very busy and you are a very great risk.
0: I'm having dinner with a female British secret agent. She has been dripped by Parashat.
1: Well, for heaven's sake, do not bring her in here.
0: We were trooned together at the School of Intelligence. You must moot her. This is Ronnie Artois.
2: Good morning.
1: Do they not teach any of you to speak French?
0: They have a very strange accent in this district.
2: I expect they are peasants. We were trooned to talk pish.
3: René, the colonel is here.
1: Oh, my God, quick, sit down. There. For heaven's sake, keep your voices low.
2: If there is any trouble, I have a gin in my bog.
4: Recently, my Uber driver was from Egypt, and when I got into his car, he was talking over a phone in Arabic, only I didn't see any device, so I thought he was talking to me, using syllables I didn't recognize. And I thought, so, this is what a stroke is like.

0: Dave Edmonds, and here comes the weekend. Yes, a bit predictable on a Friday night, I'll admit. Well done to Annika in the Netherlands, who's got the right answer to this.
1: It's time for Three Before the Beatles, whoever they were.
0: Yeah, we're going back to the rock and roll days with these three, and we'll start with a request from Brian in Derbyshire.

0: 3 before the Beatles there. Eddie Cochran, of course, first with Summertime Blues. And he was followed by Warren Smith on the Sun label and Eubanky Stomp. And we finished off with Thumper Jones on the Starday label over in America and a song called How Come It?
1: Merseybeat wasn't just about the hits.

Earl Royce and the Olympics, and a song called Shake a Tail Feather, of course. I think James and Bobby Purify did it first. To take us up to the answer to the quiz, this is Bobby Goldsborough.

0: Bobby Goldsborough and Hello Summertime. Thanks very much for keeping me company. Hope you can join me Sunday morning from 8 till 10 for My Generation. 2 hours of music from the 1960s. And I believe Frank Wiskin is sitting in for Nick from 7 till 9 this evening. At least if what Peter says is true, then that's what's going to happen. Anita, Delivery Dave, Surgeon Boy, Claire, John in Derbyshire, Dennis, David H, Richard G, Susie, David and Trina, Brian, Bob and Annika all got it right.
1: You've all done very swell. Weapons roll!
2: That's the slipped disc. Put a half crown on it on the dance set and it sounds like this.
0: It was, of course, those Bangles brothers and a song called Manic Monday.

0: Bye-bye, everyone. Bye-bye.
1: Night, thank you, and may your God go with you.

Yeah, I couldn't honestly think of a better way to get the show going. Bit of Mr. Tom Petty and the Heartbreakers. Yeah, this is the first time I've used the studio since the move. And yes, well, it's just operator error, I think. If anything goes wrong, touch wood, I think it'll just be down to operator error. It's just trying to... I've got things moved around, which is not always good, is it? But... Studio at bigLradio.co.uk. If you would like to get in touch this evening, be great to hear from you.

0: haven't heard that for a little while.
1: Fine Young Cannibals and Good Thing. Yeah, having some fun in the studio. Debbie's headphones that she normally wears was plugged into the computer, and there's so many wires and everything down the back. I could not find the headphones. So it's a point of chasing the wires round just to try and find out where her headphones are. We shall get there. Give us a shout, guys, if you'd like something played on tonight's show.

I certainly do like that. Enrique Iglesias and Tired of Being Sorry. Now, a few weeks ago, I think I was actually moving some stuff from the old house to the new one. And I heard a song on the radio and it just blew me away. So I ordered a couple of CDs from this particular guy. And I'm going to play my favourite one now. I wonder how many of you have heard this. I'll bet a few of you have. Hang on. Yeah, the guy's called Teddy Swims, and this is called The Door.

0: I don't know about you guys.
1: Two NASA engineers have the fix, and it.
0: I just think he is something a little bit special. Teddy Swims and a track called The Door. As you can hear, having a few greenies in the studio this evening. But touch wood, can you hear me touching the wood there? It's not going too painful. 20 minutes into the show and nothing major. I know you shouldn't say things like that. I really do, but... fingers crossed. Keep your fingers crossed for me, guys.

Ah, what a beautiful song. England Dan and John Ford Coley, I'd like to see you tonight. Yes. I don't know what the weather's like where you are. I know it's hot all over, but I was just looking at the thermometer in the studio. I've got two fans in here blowing away, and the temperature is 82, so it's just a little tad warm in here this evening, but trouble is I can't open the windows. That's what makes it worse, because one of my silly cats keeps trying to get out, and when you're two floors up, it's not a good idea. I don't think so. Anyway,

0: Oh, what a cool voice that is. So soulful. Eddie Dalton. And Eddie Dalton. Really thought about that one, didn't they? Good evening to Steve and Jenny. Hi, guys. Yeah, I found that song. I've just got to sort of lean over. I've set the studio up, and one of the computers is about 6 inches too far away. So I was just saying to Debbie, we're going to have to sort of move things about. But yeah, this is the song, Steve. Stop That Rain, Clint Eastwood and General Saint. Here we go.
1: Leaving from platform.

Requested by Steve and Jenny. What a cracker that was, Steve. Thoroughly enjoyed playing that. I like this next one. Oh, requested by David and Trina. Steve Harley, Cockney Rebel, Judy T. And I was lucky enough to meet Steve Harley many, many moons ago. And sadly, he's no longer with us. But he was petrified of cats. Yeah, they really frightened him. So, yeah, you learn something, don't you? I learned something that day. Anyway, Steve Harley and Cockney Rebel for David and Trina. Here we go. Judy Team.

0: Yeah, I was definitely a big fan of that man, Mr. Steve Harley, Cockney Rebel, Judy Teen. Just like to say thanks, guys, for some of the lovely messages and that are coming through. Yeah, it's been a bit of a rough ride since Christmas. I really don't want to go into it, but hopefully we are on the turn now. So just keep our fingers crossed. And yeah, thanks. I really do appreciate some of the lovely messages that are coming through. John Coxon says, Nick, Tom Robinson, listen to the radio. Oh, what a cracker this is.
1: 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This is Nick Barnes.

0: Yeah, requested by John Cox, and what a good tune. Tom Robinson, and Listen to the Radio. It's surprising, you know, when you move, it's really a major thing, isn't it? You know, and you know, me and Debbie sadly have had a few rows while it's been going on and that. But you know, when you think of the cats, you know, and I do, I love my two cats to pieces, and you know, it's been an uproar for them and all. They really, really haven't liked it. And when we was at the other place, the studio, Millie, one of the cats, she used to come in. And she'd sit on the arm of the chair while I was doing a show, or sitting on the back of the chair. And it's a couple of weeks now since we moved. And they're only just starting to settle down now. Millie's come into the studio, and she sat down by my feet for a little while. And I don't know where Maisie is. Maisie's the one that's she's a little bit nervy, but hopefully she'll start calming down. Studio at biglradio.co.uk. If you would like something played this evening, just give us a shout.
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0: Sam Fender on the Big Friday Night Live Show with me, Nick Miles, with you for another hour and 10 minutes. So if you would like something played, guys, just give us a shout. I was just wondering whether to do a beat the intro. I didn't want to complicate things this evening too much before the show, but I seem to have settled down. Everything seems to be working okay. So if you want a beat the intro, give us a shout and I'll sort one out. Can't be too bad, can it?
1: Big L International, this is Nick Barnes.

Oh, that's definitely a tune I haven't played for a while. Stereophonics, and maybe tomorrow. Request from Mark out there in Indiana. Nick, can you please play a Bonnie Tyler track? Yeah, sadly she passed away yesterday. So we're going to play this especially for Mark and Pam. Bonnie Tyler, It's a Heartache.

Bonnie Tyler, who sadly passed away, I think it was yesterday, and it's a heartache, requested by Mark, and going to play it for Mark and Pam as well. So, talking about cats, I've just got a cat just jumped up on the arm of the chair. So, what are we going to play? Let's play this.

I do like that version. Push the button, Nick, and things might start working. Yes, Kalida and 99 Luft Balloons. Studio at biglradio.co.uk if you would like something played on the show this evening. And I'd like to say hi to the guys out there in New Zealand and all, a couple of those listeners out there. So welcome along. Hope you're enjoying the show. If you'd like something played, just give us a shout. And as always, I will try and find the tune that you've requested. Chris Stapleton. I like this.

0: Snowy White playing the blues and riding the blues as well. Right, I've had a few people say, Nick, come on, let's have a beat the intro. So let's see if you're interested. Have a think about this one. It's not too hard because I thought I'd break you back in gently. Who's this, guys? Who's that? Studio at biglradio.co.uk. This is a lovely song. This, haven't heard this for ages. I thought I'd give it a play. The place where all the lost things go.
1: Do you ever lie awake at night just

Taj Mahal and Keb Mo, Karina. Yeah, do like that. Right, the beat, the intro. Yeah, Mark's got it over there in Indiana. John Coxon has it as well. And also Harundi has got the right answer. Who's this, guys? If you haven't had a go, come on, have a go. Here we go. Who's that? Give us a shout. Studio at biglradio.co.uk.

How beautiful is that? Going to play that for Peggy out there in the States. She messaged me and said that she sings that one nearly every day. Peggy out there in California. I think it's Orange County. I think it's Orange County, Peggy lives.

Dancing Tonight, the bones of J.R. Jones. I always want to say J.R. Hartley. You probably don't remember that one. Well, you might do. 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Oh, this looks like a nice song. If you'd like something played, guys, we got 30 minutes. 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

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Israel Kamakawiel. Yeah, some name to say that. Good evening to John. John says, Nick, could you please play the Moody Blues and Question? Here you go, John.

requested by John Coxon. Bit of the Moody Blues there, and Question. Now, this is a guy I haven't played in such a long time, and just looking through, I thought, yeah, it's got to be about time. Michael McDonald, what a lovely voice this man's got.

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Oh, this brings back some memories, doesn't it?

Nielsen, Without You. There's only one thing wrong with that song. It's only 3 minutes long. So is this one as well. Requested by Gaz. Bread. Everything I own.

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1: Another beautiful song requested by Gaz, Bread, Everything I Own. I haven't played this for ages, and this is one of my all-time favourite songs. I just love this song. Have a listen, see what you think.

Well, guys, I can't believe the time has just gone so quickly tonight. Hope you've enjoyed the show. We've had a few teething problems, but guys, can be expected, I suppose, with a new studio and some new bits and pieces and that. So, yeah, all things being equal, I will be back again next week. And hopefully, see you then. Take care, my friends. Bye-bye.

Thank you, Nick, for the last couple of hours. Great tune that Teddy Swims went to finish with, my friend. Kicking off with the Style Council.

So yes, indeed, the Style Council kicking us off this evening with You're the Best Thing. It's been a sad couple of days, hasn't it, really? You're the best thing that ever happened. Yesterday we lost the brilliant Bonnie Tyler. Today that horrific, horrific attack on Ann Widdecombe. Oh, what is this world coming to? So anyway, going back to what I was saying about in memory of Bonnie Tyler, Terry and June have asked me if I will play this one for them.

0: It's really strange, you know, you hear about people that pass away and you're shocked. Oh my God, so-and-so's passed away. And it's only then that you realise that you're still the same age as them. And you're still here. But, you know, it's seriously, every single one of them, no matter who they are, whether it's a really good politician or it's been a great singer, you know, great artist, great in entertainment, it's still a shock when they sadly pass away. But never mind, we will always remember them, because we will always remember them through the music.
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0: Yes, it is. We've got a couple of guessing intros for you, one in each hour, as usual this evening. And here's the first. That's nice and easy, isn't it, eh? And no, it's not me doing the dance of the seven golden butterflies, or whatever they call it.
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The mic can't be helped. So we're off to a flyer tonight. We have three right answers straight away from Patricia, Stephen, Jenny and Johnny Darby. Well done. You've all got the right answers. And Stephen, Jenny, you particularly asked me if I could play this for you.

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My wife, I'm going back years when it first came out, she bought me the Road to Hell album on DVD, and I used to take it with me in my truck and I played it to death.

Well, so far we have 5 right answers. We have Patricia, Stephen, Jenny, Claire, John in Derby, and Terry and June. You've all got the right one. Terry and June, I was down your way the other day. Yes, I was. Not far from you. I was in... It's gone right out of my head, the name of the place. Bridgewater. That's where I was. I was down in Bridgewater delivering a vehicle down there the other day, and I thought about you, but I never saw you, so I did look out for you, but I think you were hiding somewhere. Right, I've been asked to play a record by John and Vangelis for John in Derbyshire, so here you go.

0: Yes, you're right. I am confusing you with somebody else. Of course you're up there near Warrington, aren't you? Of course you are. Some brilliant requests coming in this evening. Thank you so much. I'm thoroughly enjoying them. Now let's have a little bit of fun. Before that, though, let's do this. Yes, that is the, well, what can I tell you? It's the quiz for this evening. Play it again. Right, after this, we'll have another nice super request.
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3: 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With the Nader B Top 8, competition time, the reverse competition, and hug in the kitchen. Keeping the
0: night. Well, I did say it's another... It's not. It's just another great record. Play.

0: Just having a look on the map here at Appleton, you know. I see you have a prison down there. I can see all these roads, all these buildings in Appleton. I can't see you. Where are you hiding? South Warrington Plastering. Is that where everybody goes to get blasted? Is that the name of the local pub? Yes, Leo's there and more than I could say. So we do a brilliant request coming in this evening. So I say, we're going to play a bit of fun. I suddenly realised that, oh, you know, I was going through a lot of old stuff as I do. And I came across this and I thought, got to play it.
1: Hello, shoes. I'm sorry, but I'm going to have to stand on you again.

0: gonna get in the bath with my shoes on, cause like it won't make any difference, right?
1: Does anybody remember this nutty series called The Young Ones?

0: Oh, I must be back in reality again. Oh no, look at all that washing up. Heavy.
1: There you go, that's Neil and his version of Hole in My Shoe. And here's the quiz. We've got 1, 2, 3, 4, 5 so far. Don't forget, if you want to get involved and send in an answer, it's 01255 808113 or studio@biglradio.co.uk. Got it right.

Specially requested by John there in Derbyshire. That was Adrian Gervitz and a classic here on Big L Radio. Yes, it's a hot night again, and say I dare say people are huddled up in front of their air conditioners and fans just to try and keep out of this heat. Well, I'm up here with a little fan which is going down the side. I don't know if you can hear it. I hope it's not interfering too much with what you're listening to, but it's there because I need to have something in here because it's currently, 38 degrees in here, so she's a little bit warm. Yes, I need to keep a little bit cooler. So I've got this little fan in here.

Yeah, I do. I just love his voice. Oh. Oh, it's finished now. Sorry about that. So, oh dear. God, isn't it warm? I'm sitting in here and I'm literally, the sweat is just running. I hate it when it runs down your arms and bits like that. So, yes, I'm a bit hot and I can't wait to get in the shower when this is over. So, John in Derbyshire, here you go. Here's your request for Illusion by Imagination. Don't forget, if you do have any requests or dedications, it's 01-255-808-113 or studio@bigoradio.co.uk.

Turn the mic up again. Johnny Derbyshire, that was your request. And we've got one coming in for Steve and Jenny, which will come in right after these few short messages.

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4: How could we possibly forget the dandelion and burdock in weather like this? There you go, Steve and Jenny, here's your one. We'll do the answers to the quiz right after this one from Boyzone.

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1: The mic up, Frank. Yes, see, I get told off of leaving my mic up when I'm singing, so I turn it down and then forget to put it back up again. Right, this is what we've been playing you. Yes, indeed, that's it. And we've got to say well done to Patricia, Stephen, Jenny, to Claire, to Johnny Darby, and to Terry and June up there in Appleton, Warrington. You all knew it was this guy.

That's Johnny Kidd and the Pirates, and I'm So Hungry for Love. God, dear, tell you, if you guess, but you'd think that when it's this time of night, it would start to cool down a bit, but it's just getting warmer and warmer in here. I don't know why. The only thing it does do, it helps keeps the weight down because I just sweat it off. Not that I'm very big anymore, but I used to be nearly 14 stone. I'm now just 11. Because when I couldn't eat anything, I lost a lot of weight, and it just hasn't gone back on yet. We'll do the next quiz somewhere around about 10 past the hour. Now, to me, this is one of the best Beatles covers ever. Back in the 70s, there was a song out by the Detroit Emeralds called Feel the Need in Me. And this was on the B-side.

0: Oh, it's getting warm. Yes, right, let's cancel that out. I don't need that. Got to say good evening to Peter Twyford. I see he's appeared on the screen. Good evening, Peter. How are you? Have you heard my little jingle, Peter? I'm going to have to play this for you. Hang on, let's just go over here. Here we go.
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0: See, I've got it all sorted now, so whenever you're off, mate, you can just let me know. I'll hit the button and I can play it for you. Right, now we've done that one, so we can get rid of that. We're doing that one in a minute. We're doing those. Right, I think we'll play Eeny, Meeny, Miny. I've played that one. God, I've not got many left on my screen now. Let's try this one. Yes, Peter, I love that Beatles cover myself, my friend.

Doctor, yes, good evening to the lovely Anita, who's just joined us, and she's hot and flustered like the rest of us. And also, Claire, I will play your song that you requested in about 10 minutes, because I do have it, yes, so I will play that one for you too, because according to Claire, Anita, you will like this song too. So I'll play that basically just after we do the second quiz, which will be about 10 past. So you've got maybe 6-7 minutes to wait, that's all. Okay, right, so we just played that, so let's get rid of that one. We can cancel that because I'm unloading that one. That's it out the way.

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1: Good. Shotgun and...

know, somebody requests you guys bring out and ask me to play. It's really brilliant, it really is. I mean, we consider that when I first started in this DJ luck, I'm serious, when I was about 6-7 years of age, Dad bought home a really old record player, but this thing was one of them wind-up things with a big horn on the front and the needle that was about 9 inches thick. And the records were, I think they were 78 or like that. And that's where I started, you know, and it's carried on from there. So, but if you listen to the quality of some of the records I play, I think they're still being played over that one with the 78 needle. Definitely. Peter, not a problem. You got it right. Well done. Claire, you got it right. Stephen, Jenny, you got it right. Terry and June got it right. Peter T, as I said, you've got it right. Well done to all of you. We're still going. And anyway, Anita, Patricia's, sorry, Chocolate Eclairs asked me to play this. She reckons that you'll like this one as well.

There you go, Claire. That's your record, specially dedicated to Anita. From you, that's Eden Kane and Hot Chocolate Crazy. Yes, we're still doing that one. So if you want to get involved, it's 01255 808113 or studio@bigoradio.co.uk.

It's Kenny and Dolly here on Big L for this here Friday evening. A very, very hot and humid, sticky, horrible Friday evening. But the music's good.

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There we go. That's the first of Patricia's. Yes, she's back, ladies and gentlemen. The lovely Patricia is back with us. That's the first of her requests that she put in. And here's the second. But before we do that, we're still doing this. Big L. 01255 808113 or studio at biglradio.uk if you want to send in an answer to what that intro is, or to us, put in a request or dedication. I'm here till 11, so you've got 31 minutes, or a lie, it's just coming up to 30 minutes now.

Another one of Patricia's requests as industry and state of the nation. I've got to say thank you to everybody. The amount of emails and messages and requests I've had this evening has been fantastic. Anyway, Terry and June have been on. They've asked me if I could play a record for the country because they want us to reunite behind the England football team for their semi-final match. So why not?

Yes, indeed. That's Fat Les and Vindaloo here on Big L, requested by Terry and June down there in Appleton in Warrington. Right, had a couple of requests coming in from John in Derbyshire. Here's the first one.

0: 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I'm
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1: I've been playing you this. Got to say well done to Anita, to Steve and Jenny, to Claire, to Johnny in Derbyshire, to Terry and June, and to Peter Twyford. You all knew it was the Holly.

Now, I've got to let you know that tomorrow night between the hours of 7 and 8, when I should be sitting in for Paul's Voice, it will actually be a music-only show. Basically, my family are up to something. I still do not know what it is. I genuinely do not know. But all I've been told is that I will be busy all day. What they've got planned, as I say, I have no idea. I will let you know on Sunday what went on. But at the moment, I'm as wise as what you are as to what's going on. So, like I say, all the songs from tomorrow night's show for that hour are all from the top 20 of the Big L Fab 500 from 1967, all right? So that's what you've got tomorrow night between 7 and 8. Play.

It's time for me to depart. To leave you in the wonderful hands of Mr. Kevin Reed. I'm off for a shower. A cold one, I think. Is that hot? Or would that make me feel worse? I don't know. Please, you have a great day and a great day tomorrow, and I hope to see you all bright and breezy on Sunday lunchtime at 12. If I'm not there on Sunday, you know that my family did something to me yesterday, till tomorrow rather. I'm very nervous because I haven't got a clue what they're up to. Must be something big because my great-granddaughter who lives in Hull travelled down by train today to be here for tomorrow. Bless her. You have a great couple of days. I'll see you Sunday. Bye-bye.

Friday evening. This is Big L International. It's time for Big L, Big Love. Just an hour tonight, because, of course, we hand over to Jeff Dorsett at midnight. Must say thanks, of course, to Dave Mason for the last couple of hours. Great shows, Dave. He'll be back with you on Big L International next Thursday evening at 10 o'clock. So here we go with an hour of easy listening and love songs to take you through till midnight. We used to

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1: Welcome to Big L Big Love. This is a little show that we do every Monday to Friday between midnight and 1 a.m. with Kev Reid. We're coming to you from our studios in Frinton-on-Sea.

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1: Brian Adams is this week's Road Roller. Roll With The Punches. His brand new single.

hello, welcome along. Supersonic 70s it is. Ian Hunter's Mott the Hoople starting it off. Trucking down to Memphis. And in Status Quo, and the only time they hit number one on the UK singles charts with Down Down, what, 75? Yeah, Blondie, up next. I'm Always Touched by Your Presence, dear. So we've got an old Grey Whistle Test song from Argent. The story around the song comes from 10cc. Something Out of the Modern World is The Jam. A bit of glam rock we're going to throw in as well. A classic album comes from Squeeze. Gary McNeese, I've got some of your songs on this particular week. Thanks for sending them in. And a couple of interviews. Ralph McTell talking very much about the Boomtown Rats and punk and new wave. And all about Glastonbury. And then Steve Hillage talking about working with ELO and touring with them. And if you want to get in touch, please do so. The email is chunkyjeff, chunkygeoff at gmail.com. That's chunkyjeff at gmail.com. We'll also have a School Days track thrown in from Iggy Pop. So here's Ron and Russell Mayer. What a couple of helmets these are. Never turn your back on Mother Earth. Sparks.

0: whole lot of rock. Old Grey Whistle Test Memory. 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
1: This is where we dig into the vaults there and look at an Old Grey Whistle Test Memory. And this particular week, we're going to go with Argent. Like this. God gave rock and roll to me. An Old Grey Whistle Test Memory. And on Supersonic 70s. Quiz coming shortly.

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1: Supersonic 70 days, let's turn over some grey matter. Three questions for you, give the answers in about 30 minutes' time. So, question number one, which group took its name from a 17th century witch? Which group took its name from a 17th century witch? Question number two is a lyric. I want to know the artist and the song. The chances of anything coming from Mars are a million to one. The chances of anything coming from Mars are a million to one. Who is it and what is it? Question number three, you've got a three-way chance on this one. What's the first album released by Paul McCartney and Wings? Was it A, Red Rose Speedway, B, Venus and Mars, C, Wildlife? So what's the first album released by Paul McCartney and Wings? Red Rose Speedway, Venus and Mars, or Wildlife?

0: first of a few tracks we're going to fit in for Gary McNeice, Mr. Northern Ireland. I don't know, you're still listening. You picked out some great tracks, Gary, so we'll try and fit those in. That's Tusk from the wonderful Fleetwood Mac.
1: The story behind the song, 1970s, on The Jeff Dorsett Show.
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0: Right, this is where we'll give you a backstory to a particular hit. And this week, we're winding the clock to 1975 and 10cc, and I'm Mandy Flyme. My number six in the UK as a single. The album How Dare You was a huge album. The title was very suggestive and definitely sexist, like an advertising campaign on National Airlines, who were later taken over by Pan Am in, I think, 1980. Kevin Godley actually wrote the lyrics from a perspective of a traveller living out of a fantasy of an ad campaign until the plane crashes and then he's rescued by Mandy. Eric Stewart and Graham Gouldman changed the rhythm pattern on the song by putting in two whacking guitar solos right in the middle of what was actually quite a floaty song. Story around the song, I'm Mandy Flyme.

0: especially for Tina. Favourite man there, David Bowie. And picked out also by Gary McNeese, Drive In Saturday. Yes, sir.
1: Supersonic 70s, it's the classic album of the week.
0: Now, the thing about the 70s was albums took over from singles. And we're going to go here with one of our classic albums, 1978, and it's a self-titled album, the debut album, 78, for Squeeze. And from it is this, Take Me, I'm Yours, classic album time, Squeeze.

0: classic album Time with Squeeze from 78, debut album, simply called Squeeze. If you want to pick out an album, all you've got to do is drop me a line to Chunky Jeff, ChunkyGeoff at gmail.com. Just mark it a classic album and it will get through to me.
1: Bringing back the good times, music, fashion, friends and more. Time to remember your school days. Tell us your favorite three songs. You pick them and Jeff plays them on Supersonic 70.
0: Yes, now it doesn't have to be three. It could be one, two or three. As long as you hear a song on the radio or you think that you remember something from your 70s when you were growing up. You might have been in junior school, high school, college or university. Song comes on the radio, you pick it out, and we will play it for you. All you've got to do is drop me a line, chunkyjeff at gmail.com. Just mark it school days, SKOOLDAZE, and we will endeavour to play it for you. Today's school days track on Supersonic 70s comes from the wonderful Atomic Rooster. Coming in 1971, this is called Tomorrow Night. School days, SKOOLDAZE.

0: my mind up whether Tomorrow Night or Devil's Answer. They're both great songs. We went with Tomorrow Night, School Days, S-K-O-O-L-D-A-Z-E, written by Vincent Crane. If you forget a School Days track, all you've got to do, drop me an email, chunkyjeff@gmail.com. Prog rocker who's best. Right, interview time. We're going first of all with Ralph Mattel, he of Streets of London, but talking very much about festivals like the Isle of Wight Festival in particular here, and punk and new wave coming on the scene. Here's Ralph. Tell me about your memories of Isle of Wight Festival in 1970 with the great Jimi Hendrix. Must have had a memory there.
1: Well, I do, and it's a sad one because, you know, apart from the wonder of it all and looking back, an end of an era, really, that last festival, I think, was an end of an era and the beginning of something else when a few years later punk arrived and all that. But that was what people who weren't there, and there is a wonderful documentary made from the audience's point of view where young people were questioned and they were so earnest, and this was the music that was going to change the world, and this, we were politically aware, vaguely all leftish and socialistic and mixed with a hippie kind of philosophy. It was a wonderful, wonderful occasion, but marred for me because at the end, the guys that are running it were only in their 20s, God love them, you know, they were young men, they didn't. I mean, when you think of the responsibility, 500,000 is now estimated were there on that last festival to see Jimmy. My manager at the time said, sensed that things were going wrong and the fences came down and people started moving and they declared it a free festival just before the end. And while Jethro Tull were on stage, my manager said to me, "We're getting the last boat." I said, "But you were going to miss Jimmy." He said, "I'm sorry, there's going to be trouble. We're going to get the last boat." So reluctantly, I mean, I had no other means of getting back. So I went back on the ferry and I missed Jimmy, and I waited 25 years before I saw the phenomenal performance that he put on. It does exist on film, but several friends, and I believe that my friend Bert Yance, who'd been on with Pentangle, was under the stage fast asleep, probably completely obliterated with drink afterwards. It was an extraordinary event that, you know, was personified by young people putting it together, mostly peacefully, I have to say, very little abuse and aggression, and just an extraordinary celebration of being young and being, you know, believing that music could change things for the better.

0: that's exactly it there. The Boomtown Rats, that's the thing they were waiting for there at the Isle of Wight Festival to go all punk and new wave. Boomtown Rats for you there. Right, second interview coming up shortly. Before that, let's give you the answer to the quiz. Hopefully you managed to get 3 out of 3. Let's see how you did. Question number one. Which group took its name from a 17th century witch? It was, of course, Alice Cooper. Question number two. There was a lyric. Want to know the artist and the song. The chances of anything coming from Mars are 1,000,000 to 1. Who is it and what is it? The answer we're looking for, Jeff Wayne and War of the Worlds. And question number three, you had a three-way chance on this one. What is the first album released by Paul McCartney and Wings? Was it A, Red Rose Speedway, B, Venus and Mars, or C, Wildlife? Well, if you said Red Rose Speedway, you'd be wrong. If you said Venus and Mars, you'd be wrong. The answer we're looking for was Wildlife. That was the first album by Paul McCartney and Wings. War of the Worlds and Jeff Wayne was the lyric, and Alice Cooper took their name from the 17th century witch. Okay, second interview here, talking about Steve Hillage and his experiences touring with ELO. You went to the US, didn't you, with Electric Light Orchestra as part of the tour in 77?
1: We did, yes. It was at the time we had a quite successful album, the album L, and it got released in America on Atlantic Records, the iconic label.
0: Yeah.
1: And they landed us this tour with supporting ELO, and it was quite an experience, really.

Well, we've seen her a brick wall with that particular one. Let's see if we can move that into something else. I'll tell you what, let's put that up, because I wanted to play David Watts. That's such a good song. Let's see if we can get that on a different CD player. Let's dig this out and see what we can do. So it's going to be a bit of new wave and punk, going with a jam and David Watts in just a minute or so, he says. Right. Not quite sure we're going to get that. Let's see if we can work this through. Jam and David Watts. Let's go. There we go. That'd be better. Got there in the end.

0: Road Roller.
1: Brian Adams is this week's Road Roller. Roll with the Punches. His brand new single.